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locked, and away, gonna hurry up, take one, gonna take a beating, sing, shut, ninja, killing in a way, so the place stop bleeding, gonna make a sound on your feet, but you're leaving, suffocate mind 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